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right by candlelight, I find insight, fundamental movement. 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